Real songs about real life. Can't do this life without you. Country 100.

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Little did I know you would move the couch. I hit the floor and the whole house...

0: that have been helping us out.
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1: A special weather statement is in effect for Moose Jaw area as heavy winds and lots of rain are expected over the next few days. A few clouds tonight with 20K northwest winds and a low of 7. Tomorrow, mainly sunny, south winds at 30 and a high of 28. Periods of rain on Thursday with some wind and a high of 18. Sunny and 15 degrees on Friday. And to kick off your long weekend, sunny and 13 on Saturday. 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

0: You ever feel like you're the last one to know what's going on? Your neighbors talking about a festival, your coworkers buzzing about some new bylaw, and you're over here wondering what day it is. 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
2: A special weather statement is in effect for Moose Jaw areas. Heavy winds and lots of rain are expected over the next few days. Some cloud coverage tonight. Northwest winds at 20 and a low of 7. Tomorrow mainly sunny. Some winds out of the south at 30 and a high of 28. And on Thursday you can expect rain, wind, and a high of 18. 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
7: A special weather statement is in effect for Moose Jaw and area as heavy winds and lots of rain are expected over the next few days. Clouds tonight with some 20K northwest winds and a low of 7. More sunshine tomorrow at a high of 28 degrees with 30K south winds. And for Thursday, rain, wind, and a high of 18. 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

It's Riley Green and Change My Mind, and it's on Country 100. Did you hear he's going to be on The Voice? Of course, he's also on The Marshals as well. And he's also going to be out at Country Thunder Saskatchewan, in case you need that reminder, on the Friday, July 10th, Country 100 Day. 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Our question, it said this, 30 million of these will be thrown away this year. What do you think it is? So many great guesses coming in this morning here to the Lions Creek Country Connection. A lot of you guessing things like cell phones and toothbrushes, toothpaste being another popular guess, eggs being another popular guess this morning. A lot of guesses for Q-tips and tissues and K-cup pods being another popular guess, disposable coffee cups, straws being another big one this morning. Christmas trees and batteries as well being another popular guess this morning too. None of those the correct answer. So what is it that 30 million of will be thrown away this year? Well, we're going to let you in on what it is coming up after Dallas Smith. Here's Tipping Point, and it's on Southern Saskatchewan's Best Country. It's Country 100.

Blake Shelton in Texas, and it's on Country 100 on the Morning Show, brought to you by JGL Livestock at 7:39. Coming up, we are going to be giving you your next chance to qualify with a $25K payday. That's all after Tucker Wentmore. Here's Burnett, and it's on Country 100.

0: Saskatchewan's own Josh Stumpf. It's Johnny Walker back to me and it's on a Country 100 on the morning show brought to you by JGL Livestock at 808.
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0: We are currently under a special weather statement as a major spring storm with widespread severe winds is going to be hitting southern and central Saskatchewan beginning tonight. We will be seeing some pretty strong winds, 80 gusting up to around 110 kilometers an hour in some portions of southern and central Saskatchewan. And as well, here's some rainfall too. As for today, Moose Jaw, we are going for a high of 28. Mainly sunny and seeing some winds to the southeast, 40 gusting up to 60 near noon. For tonight, a chance of some showers into our overnight with some southeast winds, 40 gusting up to 60 into our overnight. And then tomorrow, periods of rain, 5 centimeters of rainfall expected for tomorrow with some winds to the southwest, 50 gusting up to around 90 for the afternoon at a high of 18 degrees. Friday, a mix of sun and cloud, a chance some rain showers, a high of 14, a 14 and sunny for a Saturday, and it looks like cloudy and chance of some showers on our Sunday with a high of 9 degrees with our May long Monday here, cloudy and chance some showers, a high of 10. Currently in Assiniboia, sitting at 15, it's 13 in Regina and 16 degrees right now in Moose Jaw. Your latest forecast details anytime. 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

Tay Bay, and that's going to leave a memory, and it's on Country 100. 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

the three to the four. When it's last call and they kick us out the door. 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Tell them drink some.

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